Can we resolve the past, lurking jaws, joints of time, the base, to come of age in a dry place, holes and caves? The music was new, black, polished chrome, and came over the summer like liquid night. The DJs took pills to stay awake and play for 7 days.

Let's move into the rhythm, to the rhythm, it pops off. 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Say you wanna buy them a hot stuff. 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

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Like a machine.

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1: You know, back in my days, I was all about the bass. I was more about the feeling and, you know, everything was feeling all right and good. We loved it.

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1: 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I was more about the feeling and, you know, everything was feeling all right and good. We loved it. Everything in life comes together. You know, back in my days, I was all about the bass. I was more about the bass. 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And it turns out, bass. In my days, was there when the DJ. And it turns out, you just have to be
2: free. Yes.

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It molds cultures, unites communities, and heals wounded hearts. From symphonies that stir the deepest emotions to catchy tunes that uplift spirits, music possesses a transformative power. 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